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0: Thanks again for hopping into the show. It's 1-800-990-2448. On the way, it's Sasha's Info Dump.
4: Flying on an airplane can be stressful enough, gross enough with all those strangers around you. 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
0: Crazy story out of the Ottawa area. A truck going down the highway loses one of its wheels, hits another vehicle. Nobody is seriously injured. 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But the driver of the truck who lost the tire says, oh yeah, I should have retorqued those tires.
4: Is that really it?
0: It's a thing.
4: Oh my gosh.
0: It's one of those things that we forget all to do, or we know we want to do, but or we should do it, and we never do it. We're going to discuss those things coming up.
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1: Sasha's info.
2: If you're looking to travel in the next little while, a former flight attendant revealed the top things that you should avoid doing on a plane.
3: Yeah, yeah.
2: Because flying is stressful enough.
3: Yeah, yeah.
2: It's hard enough. So avoiding these things will just help make the travel so much easier. Don't be barefoot. And they know because the cabin floors are dirtier than you think. But I also just think that's like gross for other people.
3: Why would you go barefoot?
2: I don't know.
3: I don't need to see your toes.
2: Yikes. No. Drinking too much alcohol, it might seem like a fun idea at the time, but alcohol hits you harder when you're in the air. For longer flights, too, it can make your jet lag way worse.
3: Yeah.
2: Avoid forgetting to hydrate. Plane cabins are super dry.
3: Mm-hmm.
2: Water is your best friend. Another thing is avoiding, don't not dress without layers. Sorry, kind of a double negative there.
3: Right.
2: You should be dressing with layers.
3: Yeah, yeah, yeah.
2: I know I always take on a blanket scarf, even if I'm going to like Mexico.
3: Right.
2: Because you just never know when you need little bit more coverage. Eating gassy foods or drinking soda before flying. Cabin pressure can make that even worse. If you're experiencing like gassiness, it can make things painful.
3: I'm sitting beside a guy who's chewing down a burrito and a Diet Coke. This is going to be fun.
2: That's the worst. And finally, do not try sleep aids for the first time on a flight. What you might want to do, if you want to try that out, maybe experiment at home a little bit beforehand. Yeah. I'm going to extend that, by the way, to pets.
3: Oh, yes.
2: If you are traveling with pets, do not do that. Hey, let's try a sleep aid for the first time on a flight. Oh my gosh, don't. Because they could get diarrhea.
3: Quick life.
2: And, and it could ruin everybody's experience.
3: And also, you could get diarrhea.
2: Yes.
3: If you haven't had the proper setup time either.
2: Exactly.
3: Or I did that when we flew from Toronto to Gatwick in the UK.
2: Uh-huh.
3: And I took a sleep aid, and it didn't kick in until we were on our descent.
2: Oh, no.
3: Yeah.
2: Yeah, so always just experiment a little bit at home first.
3: Please.
2: And then you should be good to
3: go. Thank you.
2: That's your info dump.
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6: Cloudy through this evening. Chance of showers throughout as well. Temperature steady near 10 degrees. Overnight tonight, more cloud showers dropping to a low near plus 4. Cloud and showers are going to continue tomorrow on a high of 11 in the afternoon. Sunny to end the week Friday, high 21. More sun on Saturday and Sunday with a high of 26 and 24, respectively.

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1: We're talking about things that you should be doing, but you don't. You put them off. I was reading the story about a truck outside of Ottawa yesterday that a tire fell off, bounced across the road, hit another car. Nobody was seriously injured, but the driver of the truck that lost the wheel said, oh, yeah, I was supposed to retorque these tires. I just got them changed.
2: Oh, that's so scary.
1: And they do tell you that over, you know, 100 kilometers or whatever it is. Yeah, just roll on in. We'll retorque them.
2: Yeah, it's no big deal. Come back.
1: Yeah.
2: I used to, when I first started driving, take that retorquing thing very seriously.
1: And I think we should.
2: And we absolutely should.
1: Yeah.
2: But I had a friend of mine. I remember, like, I couldn't go somewhere because I was like, oh, no, I got to get my tires retorqued. I can't make it.
1: Right.
2: And they were like, oh, you're driving like 15 minutes. Like, you'll be fine. It's okay. And ever since then, I'm like, I don't need to do it anymore.
1: We should call somebody that works in that, you know, the wheel business.
2: Oh, I could ask my dad, actually.
1: Because that, does he work in the wheel business?
2: Not anymore, but he used to do tire stuff. I realize he was is also a retired school administrator.
1: What?
2: He wears many hats, my friend. One of his early, like, retirement jobs was working at a tire shop, particularly during the winter.
1: Changeover.
2: Yeah.
1: He worked at a tire shop.
2: He did.
1: Your dad worked at a. He worked at a tire shop. Why do I not know this? Do you really have to do that, or are they just doing it so?
2: I mean, I think you should.
1: That if something like this happens, they're covered.
2: Yeah, and they don't charge you for the retorque.
1: No, they don't.
2: It's part of the service, so it's they wouldn't ask you, like, they're not trying to price gouge you by any means, right?
1: Listen, they don't do that.
2: No. Of course not.
1: Corey, we're asking you things that you're putting off that you know you got to do.
3: Oil change.
1: Really?
2: You put that off?
3: Yeah.
2: Oh, no.
3: Terrible for it.
1: I know, and I'm with you on that because it's, I know it's easy because you can just do the drive-through if that's what you do, but I don't know. I got other things I want to do.
3: Honestly, yeah.
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0: Matt and Fatty in the morning, and today's best country throughout the day. Country 104.9. To torque or not to torque, that's the question,
1: yes,
0: I guess.
1: Yes, it's the biggest question today.
0: Oh, man, I didn't know we were going to fall into this. If you just rolled into the show, we were talking about this story that I saw about a vehicle outside of Ottawa that lost one of its wheels. The wheel bounced across the highway, hit another vehicle. Nobody was seriously injured, but the driver of the truck that lost the wheel says, oh, man, I forgot to retorque my tires.
1: Something that we all do at some point. Oh, my gosh.
0: So we were asking you what are the things that you should be doing, but you don't. Dave says, test your smoke alarms. Yeah, who does that?
1: Oh, gosh.
0: You're supposed to do it every 6 months, right?
1: 6 months. Okay.
0: I'm like, I don't. I know it's working when the battery runs out and it chirps.
1: Yes. Isn't that a good enough test?
0: Maybe. I don't know.
1: Maybe.
0: I have no idea. And then we're talking about retorquing your tires, and I'm like, I don't know. Is that a thing, or is that just something that the industry says you have to do?
1: Just for good measure kind of thing. Yeah.
0: Matt, what did you want to say here?
2: Oh, I was just listening to your story about retorquing tires.
0: Yeah.
2: I've been in the industry for, I don't know, since 2009?
1: Okay. Mm-hmm.
2: So I believe it's a great idea. I think that people make mistakes. I think that if they're not torqued evenly, there is a fair chance that you could have a tire come loose.
1: Mm-hmm.
2: When I was a young man, I over-torqued my tires a little bit. I was in the industry, still am in the industry, and I almost lost a tire myself. So.
1: Okay.
0: From over-torquing it versus under-torquing it.
2: Equally as bad.
0: Oh, man. Okay. There's so much talk about torque right now.
2: I think the most important thing is evenly torque.
0: So evenly torque,
2: you know, the same pressure.
1: Yeah.
2: Less or more than the others puts more or less stress on the adjacent ones, creates an issue.
0: All right.
1: Okay. So
0: all
1: we
0: right,
1: should all
0: Matt.
1: Be doing it if we
0: Come
1: can.
0: Come on. Let's be serious. We got an expert here.
2: It only takes us a couple seconds to do. I think it's a great idea.
0: Okay.
1: Yeah. Okay, good.
0: Thank you, my friend. We appreciate you.
2: All right, have a great day.
0: You too. See you, Matt.
1: Bye.
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7: Cloudy this evening, showers throughout as well. Temperature holding steady at about 10 degrees, but cooling towards midnight tonight. Overnight cloudy, chance of showers, low plus 4. More cloud and showers for tomorrow, high of 11. And then we'll get sun for Friday, Saturday, and Sunday through the weekend. Highs of 21, 26, and 24.

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1: 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Yeah.
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0: It's 1-800-990-2448 to contact us. On the way is the case file. See what's going on in music today. Happy birthday. I feel like everybody famous is celebrating a birthday today.
4: Oh, today's a special day.
0: Yeah, it's a huge day. Mm-hmm. We'll get to those coming up. We'll put Sasha to the test because she's oddly good at figuring out people's ages.
4: Oh, stop it.
0: Also, what did we learn today? We learned a whole bunch of things. Like a study says that you should actually check out good-looking people and discuss that with your partner.
4: See how they feel about who you find attractive.
0: Oh, hey, honey, did you see her bum? Like, what?
4: Ooh, come
0: like,
4: on.
0: Like, well, you know what I mean? Like, no, absolutely not. Also, grad themes. Did you have one? I don't think I did.
4: I'm sure you did. I think everyone did. You just forgot.
0: Maybe, perhaps. Also, retorque your tires. Crazy story out of the Ottawa area. A truck lost one of its tires because it wasn't retorqued.
4: Oh, my gosh.
0: What are things that you're putting off? Coming up.
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0: Okay, so how old do you think Darius Rucker is?
1: 52.
0: He's 60.
1: No.
0: Yeah.
1: No way.
0: 60 today.
1: Okay.
0: I know. Isn't that crazy? He looks great.
1: He does.
0: Fantastic. And those are your case files.
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6: Cloudy through this evening. Chance of showers throughout as well. Temperature steady near 10 degrees. Overnight tonight, more cloud showers dropping to a low near plus 4. Cloud and showers are going to continue tomorrow on a high of 11 in the afternoon. Sunny to end the week Friday, high 21. More sun on Saturday and Sunday with a high of 26 and 24, respectively.

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0: Well, chances are you're going to have to go see him at your best.
1: Ooh, I forgot about that.
0: Yeah.
1: Okay.
0: I guess Tyler's going to the pharmacy for
1: He's
0: you.
1: He's
0: going
1: to have to go check it out.
0: Why are you getting all dressed up to go pick up medication? None of your business.
1: I'm just doing my thing.
0: Give it to yourself. We also learned today that putting something off, we all like to procrastinate, or maybe we don't like it, but we do it. Mm-hmm. Like torquing your wheels on your car after you get them changed.
1: Yes, it's always recommended, but yes. Who actually gets around to doing it?
0: I don't know.
1: I know.
0: A thing happened in Ottawa where a guy driving lost one of his wheels because he didn't get them retorqued.
1: That is so scary.
0: Kind of scary, yeah. With the last word on that and putting things off, we go to our buddy Kevin.
2: Well, I manage a farm.
0: Oh, wow.
2: There's no shortage of things to do, and I'm a professional procrastinator.
1: Oh, good for you. Good for you.
0: I wonder where you get your ticket for that, hey?
1: Yeah,
0: professional
1: no kidding.
0: Procrastinator?
1: And how do you word that on your resume exactly?
0: Yeah, that's pretty good. Yeah. Okay, so our show MVP coming up.
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1: So, what did we learn today?
0: We learned a whole bunch. We also want to say thanks to Matt, Jadon, Haley, Corey, Cheryl, also our friends Kevin and Patty for joining the show today. Big show. We learned that a new study indicates that if you're checking people out, you should discuss that with your partner. And it's okay. It's healthy.
1: Yeah.
0: It's fine.
1: And isn't it okay to see what your partner is attracted to? Unless it's exactly the opposite of what you are.
0: You know what? I really don't need to know that.
1: Yeah, okay.
0: You know what? I think that's your thing.
1: Okay. We don't need to discuss
0: it. And I'm okay with that.
1: Yeah.
0: Because chances are whatever you're attracted to is not even going to be remotely me.
1: Mm-mm.
0: Right? So.
1: you're just a once in a lifetime.
0: I'm a catch.
1: You're.
0: Okay?
1: Okay.
0: I'm a one of a kind.
1: That's right.
0: Okay. Also, we learned that I didn't have a grad theme, but a lot of people did have grad themes.
1: I think you forgot what your grad theme was.
0: You think?
1: The only reason why I remember mine was I was going through some old high school stuff. This was years ago, and I found my mask.
0: Yeah.
1: Because we had a masquerade ball. Again, it wasn't a huge part of my graduation, but you need a bit of a theme just to tie it all together, right?
0: Sure, yeah.
1: Except for you, I guess.
0: I guess not. I don't
1: Again,
0: know.
1: One of a kind.
0: I guess we just came in and just say, here, get out. Here's your diploma.
1: Hey, you know what? That's a good enough theme for me.
0: Also, we learned that I saw this story the other day where a truck in Ottawa, the tire fell off the truck, went across the highway, hit another car. Nobody was hurt, but the guy who lost the tire says, oh, yeah, I should have got those retorqued. And I was like, wow, these are things that we're putting off, but I never even thought about getting tires retorqued after you change them.
1: I know, and they always tell you after like 100 kilometers, come back and retorque, but people forget.
0: And then I was like, but do they say that just because they're saying that? Mm-hmm. I don't know. But then our show MVP has to go out to Matt, because Matt called us up and said this.
2: I believe it's a great idea. I think that people make mistakes. I think that if they're not torqued evenly, there is a fair chance that you could have a tire come loose.
0: Yeah. So, and by the way, we should make mention that Matt is also in the tire industry.
1: Yeah, he didn't just make that up.
0: Not just some bub says, you know, I believe.
1: Right.
0: Then you should retorque.
1: A big retorquing expert. Yeah.
0: So there you go. That is our show MVP.
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7: Cloudy this evening, showers throughout as well. Temperature holding steady at about 10 degrees, but cooling towards midnight tonight. Overnight cloudy, chance of showers low plus 4. More cloud and showers for tomorrow, high of 11. And then we'll get sun for Friday, Saturday, and Sunday through the weekend. Highs of 21, 26, and 24.

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5: Cloudy through this evening. Chance of showers throughout as well. Temperature steady near 10 degrees. Overnight tonight, more cloud showers dropping to a low near plus 4. Cloud and showers are going to continue tomorrow on a high of 11 in the afternoon. Sunny to end the week Friday, high 21. More sun on Saturday and Sunday with a high of 26 and 24, respectively.

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8: Cloudy this evening, showers throughout as well. Temperature holding steady at about 10 degrees, but cooling towards midnight tonight. Overnight cloudy, chance of showers, low plus 4. More cloud and showers for tomorrow, high of 11. And then we'll get sun for Friday, Saturday, and Sunday through the weekend. Highs of 21, 26, and 24.

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4: Cloudy through this evening. Chance of showers throughout as well. Temperature steady near 10 degrees. Overnight tonight, more cloud showers dropping to a low near plus 4. Cloud and showers are going to continue tomorrow on a high of 11 in the afternoon. Sunny to end the week Friday, high 21. More sun on Saturday and Sunday with a high of 26 and 24, respectively.

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6: Cloudy this evening, showers throughout as well. Temperature holding steady at about 10 degrees, but cooling towards midnight tonight. Overnight cloudy, chance of showers, low plus 4. More cloud and showers for tomorrow, high of 11. And then we'll get sun for Friday, Saturday, and Sunday through the weekend. Highs of 21, 26, and 24.

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5: Cloudy this morning, chance of showers in there as well, reaching a high of 11 this afternoon. Clear sky overnight tonight, low plus 2. For tomorrow, sunny all day, high 21. Beautiful long weekend ahead of us as well, with sun for Saturday and Sunday, high 26 and 24. And the holiday Monday will be a mix of sun and cloud and a high of 28.

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4: Cloudy with some showers for this morning, high of 11 by this afternoon. Things clear up overnight tonight, cooling to a low of plus 2. Sun for tomorrow, high 21. Beautiful weekend ahead of us as well. Sunny on Saturday, high 26. More sun on Sunday, high 24. Holiday Monday, sunny with some clouds and a high of 28.

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5: Cloudy this morning, chance of showers in there as well, reaching a high of 11 this afternoon. Clear sky overnight tonight, low plus 2. For tomorrow, sunny all day, high 21. Beautiful long weekend ahead of us as well, with sun for Saturday and Sunday, high 26 and 24. And the holiday Monday will be a mix of sun and cloud and a high of 28.

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6: Cloudy with some showers for this morning. High of 11 by this afternoon. Things clear up overnight tonight, cooling to a low of plus 2. Sun for tomorrow, high 21. Beautiful weekend ahead of us as well. Sunny on Saturday, high 26. More sun on Sunday, high 24. Holiday Monday, sunny with some clouds and a high of 28.

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6: Cloudy this morning, chance of showers in there as well, reaching a high of 11 this afternoon. Clear sky overnight tonight, low plus 2. For tomorrow, sunny all day, high 21. Beautiful long weekend ahead of us as well, with sun for Saturday and Sunday, high 26 and 24. And the holiday Monday will be a mix of sun and cloud and a high of 28.

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5: Cloudy with some showers for this morning. High of 11 by this afternoon. Things clear up overnight tonight, cooling to a low of +2. Sun for tomorrow, high 21. Beautiful weekend ahead of us as well. Sunny on Saturday, high 26. More sun on Sunday, high 24. Holiday Monday, sunny with some clouds and a high of 28.

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7: Cloudy this morning, chance of showers in there as well, reaching a high of 11 this afternoon. Clear sky overnight tonight, low plus 2. For tomorrow, sunny all day, high 21. Beautiful long weekend ahead of us as well, with sun for Saturday and Sunday, high 26 and 24. And the holiday Monday will be a mix of sun and cloud and a high of 28.

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6: Cloudy with some showers for this morning, high of 11 by this afternoon. Things clear up overnight tonight, cooling to a low of plus 2. Sun for tomorrow, high 21. Beautiful weekend ahead of us as well. Sunny on Saturday, high 26. More sun on Sunday, high 24. Holiday Monday, sunny with some clouds and a high of 28.

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6: Cloudy this morning, chance of showers in there as well, reaching a high of 11 this afternoon. Clear sky overnight tonight, low plus 2. For tomorrow, sunny all day, high 21. Beautiful long weekend ahead of us as well, with sun for Saturday and Sunday, high 26 and 24. And the holiday Monday will be a mix of sun and cloud and a high of 28.

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5: Cloudy with some showers for this morning, high of 11 by this afternoon. Things clear up overnight tonight, cooling to a low of plus 2. Sun for tomorrow, high 21. Beautiful weekend ahead of us as well. Sunny on Saturday, high 26. More sun on Sunday, high 24. Holiday Monday, sunny with some clouds and a high of 28.

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Okay, so today's going to be a high of 10. Not great. Chance for rain this morning, going to be cloudy. Sunshine this afternoon, though. But 10 degrees today. Whatever, bro. Tomorrow, here's what the forecast is saying. 20 degrees, sun and cloud. Saturday, 25, sun and cloud. Sunday, 24 with sunshine. Monday, Victoria Day Monday, 29 degrees with sun and cloud. That's what the forecast is saying right now. That could change, but I live in the present, man. The Rec Laws, Jackson Dean coming up. 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

541 Matt's off today. It's just Fatty. Imagine you had to steal from a grocery store. Like, I'm talking like gun to your head. Somebody's making you steal something you had to steal. What would you take? I'm thinking it might be the same thing someone in Bradford was stealing. We'll talk more coming up after the Rec Laws and Dean Brody.

0: 5. Weather's looking okay today. A little cloudy, chance for rain early this morning. Going to see some sunshine this afternoon. High of 10. We're at 6 outside our studios in Goderich. If someone made you steal from the grocery store, but you could take anything you wanted, what would you take? Someone in Bradford, they got caught shoplifting over $1,000 worth of fancy cheeses and chocolate. Apparently, it was part of an organized crime ring. The guy would steal all the cheese and chocolate, sell it to other stores for a fraction of the price. Cheese and chocolate might have been cool for Mother's Day. But Mother's Day is past. Father's Day is coming, though. So if you know anyone stealing milk and cigarettes my dad went to buy in 1992, let me know so he can come back. It's 5:46.
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2: The province, and actually the country's first tornado downburst of the year, has been confirmed in southwestern Ontario. Western University's Northern Tornadoes Project determined that an EF0 downburst happened during an intense storm near Lucan last Saturday. They describe a downburst as a powerful downdraft of air that spreads upward rapidly upon hitting the ground. It happened at about 4 in the afternoon and had a maximum wind speed of about 130 kilometers an hour, which was powerful enough to peel the roof off of a local barn. Meanwhile, a House of Commons committee is recommending that the federal Liberals stop their plan to close agriculture research centers and experimental farm sites across Canada. The federal government said it was part of a cost-cutting exercise. Earlier this year, Agriculture and Agri-Food Canada said they would be closing 3 research and development centers and 4 satellite research farms. However, the report says that witnesses spoke to the committee saying there was significant economic benefits of investing in agricultural science and innovation in the area. And that's your Food and Ag Report. I'm Phil DeLand.
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1: 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Got your news update coming up in just a few minutes with RJ Broadhead. We'll have the latest on municipal elections and nominations coming up for this October's municipal vote. Meantime, we'll also have details on Ontario's first tornado of the season. It's coming up in minutes.
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3: Good morning. It's Thursday, May 14th. I'm RJ Broadhead. At least two municipalities will have a race for mayor in the October 26th municipal election. Two candidates have now applied for Goderich's top job, while three candidates are nominated for the mayor's job in South Huron. A single candidate has applied for the mayor's job in Ashfield, Colborne, Wawanosh. The nomination deadline is August 21st at 2 p.m. Tornadoes confirmed after two separate weather events in southwestern Ontario last weekend. Researchers with Western University's Northern Tornadoes Project have made the confirmation, saying there was a microburst at 4 p.m. Saturday in the Lucan area, followed by a tornado located near Granton. Both events had estimated wind speeds reaching as much as 130 kilometers per hour. No injuries were reported in either event. The Ontario government has released documents related to the recent purchase and sale of the almost $29 million private jet. It was bought for Premier Doug Ford's travel. There was backlash from opposition parties, so the jet was sold for the exact same price, according to the Premier. The documents released yesterday show the province took a loss of nearly $200,000 due to aircraft maintenance, storage, servicing, and legal counsel. Prime Minister Mark Carney will announce his clean electricity strategy today. The federal government has said it plans to double the capacity of Canada's power grid by 2050. Alberta's opportunity to vote on whether or not to separate from Canada might be over. Justice Shana Leonard ruled yesterday against the Alberta separation petition, saying the province had a duty to consult with First Nations but didn't. Premier Danielle Smith says the judge's ruling to throw out the 300,000 signature petition is incorrect in law and anti-democratic, and says her government will appeal the court ruling. And now here's the morning sports, starting with the NHL playoff recap presented by Hyundai of Goderich. They're not here to sell you a car. They're here to help you buy one. The Avalanche advanced to the Western Conference Final, rallying from three goals down to beat Minnesota in overtime. Colorado will play the winner of the Vegas-Anaheim series. The Golden Knights can clinch with a win tonight. And Montreal's in Buffalo for Game 5 with that series tied. Islanders rookie defenseman Matthew Schaefer was a unanimous winner for the Calder Trophy. The Maple Leafs fired head coach Craig Berube. The search is on for their new bench boss. The PWHL Final starts tonight with Ottawa in Montreal. The league also announced two more expansion teams in Hamilton and Las Vegas. Dalton Varsho's walk-off grand slam in the 10th got the Blue Jays their first win in six games against the Rays. They're off today and visit Detroit tomorrow. The Tigers will try to avoid the sweep against the Mets this afternoon. The Toronto Tempo got their first ever WNBA win, beating Seattle 86-73, and the Cleveland Cavaliers defeated Detroit in overtime to take a 3-2 series lead. I'll have your forecast next.
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3: Mainly cloudy today. There is a chance of showers this morning, and we'll have a gusty northwest wind and a high of 10. Partly cloudy tonight, a low of 3. There is a risk of frost, but a big change is coming for the long weekend. Starting with a warm-up tomorrow, it will be mainly cloudy with a high of 20. And for the rest of the long weekend, there'll be lots of sunshine with highs getting close to 30 degrees. Right now, it's 6 outside our studio in Goderich. 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

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It is 6:08. Matt's off today. It's just Fatty, and I'm not trying to get ahead of myself here. I'm looking at the forecast for the weekend coming up. Victoria Day long weekend. Today, high of 10. Going to see some cloud cover this morning. Sunshine this afternoon. But again, cooler high of 10 today. Tomorrow, sun and cloud and 20. That's heading into the long weekend tomorrow. Saturday, sun and cloud 25. Sunday, sunshine 24. Victoria Day Monday, sun and cloud 29 degrees is what the forecast is saying. Come on, bro. Get outside and do some barbecuing this weekend. You might have heard it in the news update just now with RJ Broadhead. Some people in Alberta want that province to separate from Canada, but those people just had a wrench thrown in their plans. We'll talk more after Cole Swindell, Country 104.9.

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1: 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It is 6:12. Matt's taking the day off today and tomorrow. He'll be back on Tuesday after the Victoria Day long weekend. So for a couple of years now, some people in Alberta, they've been trying to get that province to have a vote to separate from Canada. Those plans hit a snag yesterday. A judge threw out plans to put separation to a vote because those plans did not consult First Nations groups in Alberta. First Nations groups would definitely be affected if the province was no longer part of Canada. So because there was no consultations, plans got shut down. Also, I want Alberta to stay a part of Canada because they're kind of easy to make fun of. They're like the Texas of Canada. Same reason I want Quebec to stay a part of Canada, because if they leave, like, whose culture am I going to make fun of? You know what? No. Sorry, I forgot. Newfoundland. It's 6:12.
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Matt's off today. He'll be back on Tuesday after the long weekend. When was the last time you went to the mall? Some malls are trying new things to get you shopping in real life again. A mall in Nova Scotia taking it way too far. They want you to talk to people. Ugh. 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

0: 101.9. It is 6:20. When you go shopping, how interested are you in talking to people? Do you mind stopping to talk, or do you want to just buy your hemorrhoid cream in peace and leave Rexall? The Micmac Mall in Dartmouth, Nova Scotia, they brought in some new benches with signs that say happy to chat. And they're for you if you want to go to the mall and sit there and invite people to have a conversation with you. And the mall says talking with people can promote good mental health and fight against people being lonely. Which sounds like a nice idea. But like what if you end up talking to a weirdo, like someone who collects teeth, or like a total creep, like someone from Carlo? Five things you need to know in minutes.
1: Hey, Carlo, I know you're a contractor.
2: Yep.
1: Let's say I want to go to a good hardware store. Where should I go?
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1: Right.
2: But if you're trying to get really specific plumbing or electrical items, I would go to BMR.
1: Okay.
2: Okay, and if what you're actually after is pro advice in general, you're better off at BMR.
1: So, if I'm getting it, BMR is pretty much your pick?
2: Like I said, it depends on what you're looking for.
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1: Good morning, I'm RJ Broadhead. Here's what's happening. At least two municipalities will have a race for mayor in the October 26th municipal election. Two candidates have now applied for Goderich's top job, while three candidates are nominated for the mayor's job in South Huron, and one candidate has applied to be mayor in Ashfield, Colborne, Wawanosh. Researchers with Western University's Northern Tornadoes Project have confirmed two tornadoes last weekend. There was a microburst at 4 p.m. Saturday in the Lucan area, followed by a tornado near Granton. Both events had estimated wind speeds reaching as much as 130 kilometers per hour. There was some damage, but no injuries were reported in either event. The Ontario government released documents related to the recent purchase and sale of the almost $29 million private jet that was purchased at the time for Premier Doug Ford's travel. The government said they sold the jet for the exact same price they paid. However, the documents released yesterday show the province took a loss of nearly $200,000 due to aircraft maintenance, storage, servicing, and legal fees. A warm-up is on the way. Today, it's going to be mainly cloudy and windy with a high of 10. Partly cloudy tonight, a low of 3. There is a risk of frost, but then tomorrow it warms up to a high of 20, and then for the long weekend, we'll have highs close to 30 degrees. Right now, it's 6 outside our studio in Goderich. I'm RJ Broadhead, and now you're up to date.
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0: It's time for country news. Luke Bryan and Jason Aldean, they're pals. But Luke Bryan told an interviewer he does not know how Jason Aldean shoots so much tequila. Apparently, tequila is Aldean's drink of choice. Luke Bryan says he must have a tequila tank in his stomach. There is a word for that when you can drink a lot of tequila. It's called alcoholism. In 3 months, Parker McCollum and his wife, they're going to have their second child. And a reporter asked what they plan to name the baby. McCollum says the baby needs to have a strong name. Grr. He named his first kid Major. So Major is a strong name. He and his wife have not landed on a name yet for the new baby. I recommend the name Fatty if you want the baby to need therapy. That's country news. It's 6:37.
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2: The province, and actually the country's first tornado downburst of the year, has been confirmed in southwestern Ontario. Western University's Northern Tornadoes Project determined that an EF0 downburst happened during an intense storm near Lucan last Saturday. They describe a downburst as a powerful downdraft of air that spreads upward rapidly upon hitting the ground. It happened at about 4 in the afternoon and had a maximum wind speed of about 130 kilometers an hour, which was powerful enough to peel the roof off of a local barn. Meanwhile, a House of Commons committee is recommending that the federal Liberals stop their plan to close agriculture research centers and experimental farm sites across Canada. The federal government said it was part of a cost-cutting exercise. Earlier this year, Agriculture and Agri-Food Canada said they would be closing 3 research and development centers and 4 satellite research farms. However, the report says that witnesses spoke to the committee saying there was significant economic benefits of investing in agricultural science and innovation in the area. And that's your Food and Ag Report. I'm Phil DeLand.
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Pat's taking the day off today and tomorrow. He'll be back after the long weekend on Tuesday. If you buy milk, you might have noticed some new 6% fat milk at the grocery store. And you might have thought, what's up with that? It's a brand new thing. Also, why do you talk like that? I'll explain what's going on with 6% after Riley Green, Country 104.9.

0: 9, 647. You might have noticed some grocery stores are now carrying milk with 6% fat. We've had 0, 1, 2, 3. So why 6% fat now? The milk company Seal Test is offering 6% milk. They said there was some demand for higher fat milk from Asian and Indian communities who use it in their cooking, so they put it out. They're keeping an eye on how it sells. So if it sells well, you'll keep seeing it like that monster you used to see in your closet as a child. But if it doesn't sell, it'll go away like that monster after you started on the right meds. Got your news update in minutes.
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2: It's Thursday, May the 14th. Good morning, I'm RJ Broadhead. There will be some races for mayor in the October 26th municipal election. Two candidates have applied for the Goderich top job, while three candidates are nominated for the mayor's job in South Huron. A single candidate has applied so far for the mayor's job in Ashfield, Colborne, Wawanosh. The nomination deadline is August 21st at 2 p.m. Researchers with Western University's Northern Tornadoes Project have confirmed two tornadoes last weekend. There was a microburst at 4 p.m. Saturday in the Lucan area, followed by a tornado near Granton. Both events had estimated wind speeds reaching as much as 130 kilometers per hour. There was some damage, but no injuries were reported in either event. The Ontario government released documents related to the recent purchase and sale of the almost $29 million private jet that was purchased at the time for Premier Doug Ford's travel. The government said they sold the jet for the exact same price they paid. However, the documents released yesterday show the province took a loss of nearly $200,000 due to aircraft maintenance, storage, servicing, and legal fees. Prime Minister Mark Carney will announce his clean electricity strategy today. The federal government has said it plans to double the capacity of Canada's power grid by 2050. A judge ruled to stop Alberta's separation petition from proceeding, saying the province had a duty to consult with First Nations, but did not. Premier Danielle Smith says the ruling is incorrect in law and anti-democratic, and they will appeal. President Donald Trump is in China and had an hours-long meeting with President Xi Jinping, who said the two should be partners rather than rivals, but did warn Trump that not handling Taiwan correctly could lead to conflicts. And now, here's the morning sports, starting with the NHL playoff recap, presented by Hyundai of Goderich. They're not here to sell you a car. They're here to help you buy one. The Avalanche advanced to the Western Conference Final, rallying from three goals down to beat Minnesota in overtime. Colorado will play the winner of the Vegas-Anaheim series. The Golden Knights can clinch with a win tonight. And Montreal's in Buffalo for Game 5 with that series tied. Islanders rookie defenseman Matthew Schaefer was a unanimous winner for the Calder Trophy. The Maple Leafs fired head coach Craig Berube. The search is on for their new bench boss. The PWHL Final starts tonight with Ottawa in Montreal. The league also announced more expansion teams in Hamilton and Las Vegas. Dalton Varsho's walk-off grand slam in the 10th got the Blue Jays their first win in six games against the Rays. They're off today and visit Detroit tomorrow. The Tigers will try to avoid the sweep against the Mets this afternoon. The Toronto Tempo got their first ever WNBA win, beating Seattle 86-73, and the Cleveland Cavaliers defeated Detroit in overtime to take a 3-2 series lead. That's news and sports. I'll have your forecast next.
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2: Today, mainly cloudy with a chance of showers this morning. A northwest wind gusting to 50 kilometers per hour and a high of 10. Partly cloudy tonight, a low of 3. There is a risk of frost, but it is going to warm up starting tomorrow. Mainly cloudy with a high of 20. And the weather looks great for the long weekend with lots of sunshine and highs getting close to 30 degrees. Right now, it's 6 degrees outside our studio in Goderich. I'm RJ Broadhead, and now you're up to date.
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It is 7:09. Matt's taking the next 2 days off. He'll be back on Tuesday after the long weekend. Now, if you want to listen to this station anytime, you can go to country1049.ca or you can listen through the iHeartRadio app. And I don't know where you might be hearing this broadcast right now, but if you're listening from outside of Canada and you're coming to Canada, stop bringing sacks of meat and dairy in your luggage with you. It's going to get caught. Tell you about the latest airport meat seizure after Brett Kissel, Country 104.9.

0: Country 104.9, it is 7:12. We've been hearing stories all year about people smuggling undeclared meat in their luggage when they land in Canada. It's happened 3 times this year so far. Just happened again at Toronto's Pearson Airport. Someone from Bangladesh was caught with 100 pounds of meat, dairy, and plant products. It was caught by 3 sniffer dogs. 100 pounds. Let's say that meat made it past security. Are you eating meat that sat in someone's luggage for a 20-hour flight? That's how long it takes to fly from Bangladesh to Toronto. 20 hours. If I wanted to get food poisoning, I'd do it the old-fashioned way at a family potluck. 7:13.
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If you were hoping for cheaper gas prices this summer, have you tried hoping for something realistic? New report says we could hit record gas prices this summer. We'll talk more after Chad Brownlee, Country 104.9.

0: Country, 104.9, 720. Just one more sleep away from the long weekend. For today, high of 10. Little cloudy this morning, sunshine this afternoon. Looking at the forecast, though, tomorrow's looking like sun and cloud and 20 going into the long weekend. Saturday, sun and cloud 25. Sunday, sunshine 24. Victoria Day Monday, this could change, but it's saying right now, sun and cloud 29 degrees on Monday. So the weekend's looking okay so far. So gas prices are bad right now, and it looks like they're going to get a little worse. One gas analyst says he expects gas prices will hit $2.20 a liter this summer, mainly due to the conflict with Iran from the U.S. Now, the record for gas in the GTA area in Ontario was $2.15. That was set in June of 2022. That's the bad news. There's also more bad news. One expert says even if the war with Iran ends today, the damage to oil infrastructure in the Middle East means we wouldn't see gas prices drop until next year. Now, here's the good news. Canadian Tire has a big sale on patio furniture this weekend, so you can make your home outdoor space more livable because driving anywhere will cost all of your money. Canadian Tire, it's not a recession, it's patio season. 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
1: I'm RJ Broadhead. Good morning. Here's what's happening. The race for mayor is heating up in at least two municipalities ahead of the October 26th municipal election. Two candidates have now applied for Goderich's top job, while three candidates are nominated for the mayor's job in South Huron, and one candidate has applied to be mayor in Ashfield, Colborne, Wawanosh. Researchers with Western University's Northern Tornadoes Project have confirmed two tornadoes last weekend. There was a microburst at 4 p.m. Saturday in the Lucan area, followed by a tornado near Granton. Both events had estimated wind speeds reaching as much as 130 kilometers per hour. There was some damage, but no injuries were reported in either event. Prime Minister Mark Carney will announce his clean electricity strategy today. The federal government has said it plans to double the capacity of Canada's power grid by 2050. A judge ruled to stop Alberta's separation petition from proceeding, saying the province had a duty to consult with First Nations, but did not. Premier Danielle Smith says the ruling is incorrect in law and anti-democratic, and they will appeal. Our forecast today, mainly cloudy with a chance of more rain this morning with a gusty northwest wind and a high of 10. Tonight it will drop to 3. There is a risk of frost overnight, and then it starts to warm up tomorrow with a high of 20 degrees. Right now it's 6 outside our studio in Goderich. I'm RJ Broadhead, and now you're up to date.
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1: It's Thursday. We're getting some sunshine outside our studios in Goderich. Got a text message from somebody because Matt's off today. He's off tomorrow as well. He'll be back on Tuesday after the long weekend. Got a text from someone saying, hey, can you make fun of Matt while he's off? And what kind of friend would I be if I made fun of my friend behind his back? I'm going to wait for Matt to come back so I can say these insults to his face and watch the pain he's in when I make fun of him real hard. So I'll be back on Wednesday next week. I got Tuesday off. Matt and I will be reunited on Wednesday. That's when the making fun starts. When was the last time you went to the mall? Some malls are trying new things to get you shopping in real life again. There's a mall in Nova Scotia. They are taking it way too far. They want you to talk to people. Ugh. Talk more after Travis Tritt, Country 104.9.

0: 9. It is 7:40. When you go shopping, how interested are you in talking to people? Do you mind stopping to talk? Or do you just want to buy your hemorrhoid cream and leave Rexall? The Micmac Mall in Dartmouth, Nova Scotia, they brought in some new benches with signs that say, happy to chat. And these benches are for people who are looking for someone to have a conversation with. And the mall says talking with people can promote good mental health and fight against people being lonely, which sounds nice. But like, what if you end up talking to a weirdo, like someone who collects teeth, or like a total creep, like someone from Bayfield? It's 7:40.
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0: Report.
1: The province, and actually the country's first tornado downburst of the year, has been confirmed in southwestern Ontario. Western University's Northern Tornadoes Project determined that an EF0 downburst happened during an intense storm near Lucan last Saturday. They describe a downburst as a powerful downdraft of air that spreads upward rapidly upon hitting the ground. It happened at about 4 in the afternoon and had a maximum wind speed of about 130 kilometers an hour, which was powerful enough to peel the roof off of a local barn. Meanwhile, a House of Commons committee is recommending that the federal Liberals stop their plan to close agriculture research centers and experimental farm sites across Canada. The federal government said it was part of a cost-cutting exercise. Earlier this year, Agriculture and Agri-Food Canada said they would be closing 3 research and development centers and 4 satellite research farms. However, the report says that witnesses spoke to the committee saying there was significant economic benefits of investing in agricultural science and innovation in the area. And that's your Food and Ag Report. I'm Phil DeLand.
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4: 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Nurse Patty, after a night shift, went to speak with Becky Keller, who ended up visiting her young patient in the ICU and bringing along her Team Canada gold medal. As her nominator says, that should say it all.
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It is 7:47. Getting some sunshine today. Weekend's not looking too bad, too. Today's going to be a high of 10. A little on the cooler side today. Tomorrow, jumping to 20 going into the long weekend. Saturday says 25 degrees with sun and cloud. Sunday says 24 with sunshine. Monday says 29 with sun and cloud. Come on, man. Victoria Day long weekend coming up. Imagine you had to steal from a grocery store. Like, gun to your head, someone's making you steal something. You gotta steal something. What do you take? Because I'm thinking it might be the same thing someone in Bradford was stealing. Talk more after Ella Langley and Riley Green. 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

0: 94.9 at 7:51. Matt's taking the next 2 days off. He'll be back on Tuesday after the long weekend. If someone made you steal from the grocery store, but you could take anything you wanted, what would you take? Someone in Bradford got caught shoplifting over $1,000 worth of fancy cheeses and chocolate. Apparently, it's part of an organized crime ring. Guy would steal the cheese and the chocolate, sell it to other stores for a fraction of the price. Cheese and chocolate might have been cool for Mother's Day. That's past already. But Father's Day is coming up. So if you know anyone stealing milk and cigarettes my dad went to buy in 1992, let me know so he can come back. Got your news update in minutes.
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3: Good morning. It's Thursday, May 14th. I'm RJ Broadhead. At least two municipalities will have a race for mayor in the October 26th municipal election. Two candidates have now applied for Goderich's top job, while three candidates are nominated for the mayor's job in South Huron. A single candidate has applied for the mayor's job in Ashfield, Colborne, Wawanosh. The nomination deadline is August 21st at 2 p.m. Tornadoes confirmed after two separate weather events in southwestern Ontario last weekend. Researchers with Western University's Northern Tornadoes Project have made the confirmation, saying there was a microburst at 4 p.m. Saturday in the Lucan area, followed by a tornado located near Granton. Both events had estimated wind speeds reaching as much as 130 kilometers per hour. No injuries were reported in either event. The Ontario government has released documents related to the recent purchase and sale of the almost $29 million private jet. It was bought for Premier Doug Ford's travel. There was backlash from opposition parties, so the jet was sold for the exact same price, according to the Premier. The documents released yesterday show the province took a loss of nearly $200,000 due to aircraft maintenance, storage, servicing, and legal counsel. Prime Minister Mark Carney will announce his clean electricity strategy today. The federal government has said it plans to double the capacity of Canada's power grid by 2050. A judge ruled to stop Alberta's separation petition from proceeding, saying the province had a duty to consult with First Nations but did not. Premier Danielle Smith says the ruling is incorrect in law and anti-democratic, and they will appeal. President Donald Trump is in China and had an hours-long meeting with President Xi Jinping, who said the two should be partners rather than rivals, but did warn Trump that not handling Taiwan correctly could lead to conflicts. And now, here's the morning sports, starting with the NHL playoff recap, presented by Hyundai of Goderich. They're not here to sell you a car. They're here to help you buy one. The Avalanche advanced to the Western Conference Final, rallying from three goals down to beat Minnesota in overtime. Colorado will play the winner of the Vegas-Anaheim series. The Golden Knights can clinch with a win tonight. And Montreal's in Buffalo for Game 5 with that series tied. Islanders rookie defenseman Matthew Schaefer was a unanimous winner for the Calder Trophy. The Maple Leafs fired head coach Craig Berube. The search is on for their new bench boss. The PWHL Final starts tonight with Ottawa in Montreal. The league also announced two more expansion teams in Hamilton and Las Vegas. Dalton Varsho's walk-off grand slam in the 10th got the Blue Jays their first win in six games against the Rays. They're off today and visit Detroit tomorrow. The Tigers will try to avoid the sweep against the Mets this afternoon. The Toronto Tempo got their first ever WNBA win, beating Seattle 86-73, and the Cleveland Cavaliers defeated Detroit in overtime to take a 3-2 series lead. That's news and sports. I'll have your forecast next.
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3: Today, mainly cloudy with a gusty northwest wind and a high of 10. Partly cloudy tonight and a low of 3. There is a risk of frost overnight, but then there's a big weather change for the long weekend. Starting tomorrow, it warms up to a high of 20 degrees. And then for the rest of the long weekend, there'll be lots of sunshine with highs getting close to 30 degrees. Right now, it's 6 outside our studio in Goderich. I'm RJ Broadhead, and now you're up to date.
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1: Country 104.9, 8 minutes after eight. Matt's off the next 2 days. He'll be back on Tuesday after the long weekend. Meantime, the forecast heading into the long weekend. Today's going to be on the cooler side. Going to see some sun and cloud. 10 degrees is the high. Tomorrow's going to jump to 20 heading into the long weekend. Saturday, this is what the forecast is saying. Saturday, sun and cloud, 25. Sunday, sunny, 24. Holiday Monday, Victoria Day, sun and cloud, 29 degrees is what the forecast is saying for Huron County. Not bad, man. Now, you might have heard that some people in Alberta, they want that province to separate from Canada. But those people just had a wrench thrown in their plans. We'll talk more after Keith Urban, Country 104.9.

0: 104.9. It is 8:12. Matt's off today and tomorrow. He'll be back on Tuesday after the long weekend. So for a couple years now, some people in Alberta, they've been trying to get that province to have a vote to separate from Canada. Those plans hit a snag yesterday. A judge threw out plans to put separation to a vote because those plans did not consult First Nations groups in Alberta who would definitely be affected if that province was no longer part of Canada. Plus, like, I want Alberta to stay a part of Canada because they're so easy to make fun of. It's the same reason I want Quebec to stay a part of Canada. If they leave, whose culture will I make fun of? You know what? I forgot Newfoundland. My bad. It's 8:13.
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Country 104.9, 18 minutes after 8, long weekend almost here, one sleep away. Heads up, though, if you're planning to go on a cruise, another cruise liner is quarantining people. 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

0: 2021. If you're someone who likes taking cruises, this has been a tough year to talk with people about that. First, that South American cruise liner had a breakout of hantavirus. Now, a French cruise ship in Bordeaux, France, they're quarantining 1,700 passengers after someone died on the cruise. Health officials say that person did not die from hantavirus. Instead, about 50 people are experiencing stomach issues. They suspect it's food poisoning. And you don't expect to crap yourself on a cruise because of food poisoning. You're supposed to projectile poo because you had too many custard tarts and complimentary champagne. By the way, you're supposed to lean your butt off the balcony and shoot your duty right into the ocean like a normal person. Five things you need to know in minutes.
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1: Good morning, I'm RJ Broadhead. Here's what's happening. At least two municipalities will have a race for mayor in the October 26th municipal election. Two candidates have now applied for Goderich's top job, while three candidates are nominated for the mayor's job in South Huron, and one candidate has applied to be mayor in Ashfield, Colborne, Wawanosh. Researchers with Western University's Northern Tornadoes Project have confirmed two tornadoes last weekend. There was a microburst at 4 p.m. Saturday in the Lucan area, followed by a tornado near Granton. Both events had estimated wind speeds reaching as much as 130 kilometers per hour. There was some damage, but no injuries were reported in either event. The Ontario government released documents related to the recent purchase and sale of the almost $29 million private jet that was purchased at the time for Premier Doug Ford's travel. The government said they sold the jet for the exact same price they paid. However, the documents released yesterday show the province took a loss of nearly $200,000 due to aircraft maintenance, storage, servicing, and legal fees. A warm-up is on the way. Today, it's going to be mainly cloudy and windy with a high of 10. Partly cloudy tonight, a low of 3. There is a risk of frost, but then tomorrow it warms up to a high of 20, and then for the long weekend, we'll have highs close to 30 degrees. Right now, it's 6 outside our studio in Goderich. I'm RJ Broadhead, and now you're up to date.
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0: It's time for country news. Luke Bryan, Jason Aldean, they're pals. But Luke Bryan told an interviewer he does not know how Jason Aldean shoots so much tequila. Apparently, tequila is Aldean's drink of choice. Luke Bryan says he must have a tequila tank in his stomach. There is a word for people who can drink a lot of tequila. Alcoholism. In 3 months, Parker McCollum and his wife are having their second child. A reporter asked what they plan to name that baby. McCollum says the baby needs to have a strong name. Named his first kid Major, but he said him and his wife have not landed on a name yet. Major's a name. You can name the kid Fatty if you want the kid to have therapy. That's country news. It's 8:39.
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0: 104.9, it is 8:47. We are one more sleep away from the Victoria Day long weekend. Matt's off today and tomorrow. He'll be back on Tuesday after Victoria Day. I'm looking at the forecast. Today's looking... Going to see some sunshine throughout the day. It's going to be a high of 10, so on the cooler side today. Tomorrow's going to jump to 20. So tomorrow's going to be pretty nice. Sun and cloud for tomorrow. Saturday, sun and cloud, 25 degrees. Sunday, 24. And sunshine, Victoria Day Monday, saying 29 degrees. 29 with sun and cloud. So get outside. Enjoy the sunshine. But wear some sunscreen. To my fellow bald people out there, make sure you lotion up your head. It's going to be getting a lot of sun. You don't want that burning. Hurts in the shower. Got your Hyundai of Goderich Workday kickoff on the way with Jake Owen, High Valley, and JoJo Mason.
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Today, mainly cloudy with a gusty northwest wind and a high of 10. Partly cloudy tonight and a low of 3. There is a risk of frost overnight, but then there's a big weather change for the long weekend. Starting tomorrow, it warms up to a high of 20 degrees. And then for the rest of the long weekend, there'll be lots of sunshine with highs getting close to 30 degrees.

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Mainly cloudy and a high of 10 degrees today. There will also be a northwest wind that will gust up to 50 kilometers per hour. Tonight, partly cloudy and a low of 3. There is a risk of frost overnight, and then it starts to warm up tomorrow with a high of 20. And for the long weekend, it looks great. Lots of sunshine with highs in the mid to high 20s.

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Today, mainly cloudy with a gusty northwest wind and a high of 10. Partly cloudy tonight and a low of 3. There is a risk of frost overnight, but then there's a big weather change for the long weekend. Starting tomorrow, it warms up to a high of 20 degrees. And then for the rest of the long weekend, there'll be lots of sunshine with highs getting close to 30 degrees.

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8: Mainly cloudy and a high of 10 degrees today. There will also be a northwest wind that will gust up to 50 kilometers per hour. Tonight, partly cloudy and a low of 3. There is a risk of frost overnight, and then it starts to warm up tomorrow with a high of 20. And for the long weekend, it looks great. Lots of sunshine with highs in the mid to high 20s.

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Today's Best Country, Country 104.9, Riley Green would change my mind. Good morning, Zach here. How's it going? Welcome to Thursday. Hey, we're almost there to the weekend, the long weekend. I hope you're ready for it. Full weather updates coming up in about 10 minutes here. Here's Luke Combs, Forever After All.

0: Nate Smith with Whiskey on You. 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Coming up at 11:30 here, the mystery of a traffic ticket for a museum car.
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4: Today, mainly cloudy with a gusty northwest wind and a high of 10. Partly cloudy tonight and a low of 3. There is a risk of frost overnight, but then there's a big weather change for the long weekend. Starting tomorrow, it warms up to a high of 20 degrees. And then for the rest of the long weekend, there'll be lots of sunshine with highs getting close to 30 degrees.

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0: Today's Best Country, Country 104.9, Jelly Roll with Need a Favor. So it's a mystery on the streets of New York City. What traffic law violator with unpaid fines is driving a black Pontiac Trans Am that looks like the car with the talking computer from the 1980s TV series Knight Rider, and even has the same license plate? So officials at an Illinois museum are among the people who would like to know, because the Volvo Museum near Chicago, which has a replica of the show's Trans Am, which hasn't moved from its exhibit in years, recently received a $50 traffic ticket from the Big Apple, alleging that its car was doing 36 in a 25 zone in Brooklyn back in April. So it came complete with the traffic camera photos showing a black Trans Am with the California license plate Knight, the same plate as the car on the show and in the museum as well. And it's an unregistered car, by the way. The license plate, it's also connected to like five other unpaid traffic tickets in New York City since late 2024. Yeah, seriously, how does that work?
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5: Mainly cloudy and a high of 10 degrees today. There will also be a northwest wind that will gust up to 50 kilometers per hour. Tonight, partly cloudy and a low of 3. There is a risk of frost overnight, and then it starts to warm up tomorrow with a high of 20. And for the long weekend, it looks great. Lots of sunshine with highs in the mid to high 20s.

I've seen your kind before. You think you're so cool. This country boy's gonna take you to school. 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

0: Today's Best Country, Country 104.9, Megan Maroney with Beautiful Things. And coming up at the top of the hour, we got your news, weather, and sports. And after that, we've got your Throwback Thursday songs. And this week, we're featuring an artist who was actually featured at the beginning of Deadpool 2. You'll find out who it is following the news right here on Country 104.9.
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3: Good afternoon. I'm Phil DeLand. At least two municipalities will have a race for mayor in the October 26th municipal election. Two candidates have now applied for Goderich's top job, while three candidates are nominated for the mayor's job in South Huron. Single candidate has applied for the mayor's job in the Ashfield-Colborne-Wawanoosh area. The nomination deadline is August 21st at 2 p.m. If you're planning a trip to the city, there could be a wrench thrown into those plans. Officials say there could be disruptions to the TTC service during the World Cup if a deal is not reached between the transit agency and the union. Negotiations between both sides have been ongoing. Around 700 tradespeople who maintain the TTC's electrical, signal, and communication systems could be affected. TTC officials say they will be in a legal lockout position as soon as this Saturday. A Service Ontario worker has been charged in connection with an investigation into the resale of stolen vehicles in the province. OPP say the suspect was an employee of a privately operated Service Ontario center. Investigators say Project Tailwind began looking into allegations of revenning and fraudulent registration of stolen vehicles. Three other suspects were also arrested and charged. Charges include breach of trust and trafficking property obtained by crime over $5,000. Honda announced it's indefinitely suspending plans for a $15 billion electric vehicle project in Ontario. Press conference was held in Tokyo yesterday, where officials say the company will focus on rebuilding its automotive sector over the next 3 years. The company will also reallocate more resources to hybrid models that are currently in high demand. During the same news conference, the automaker posted a $2.7 billion loss, its first ever full year loss. A Memorandum of Understanding, or MOU, signed by Prime Minister Mark Carney and Alberta Premier Danielle Smith back in November, is said to be bearing some fruit in a coming announcement set for tomorrow. It addresses a deal on industrial carbon pricing, which is an important link to get a pipeline to the West Coast. Sources say Carney has presented the outline of the agreement to his cabinet in a virtual meeting yesterday. In sports this hour, Canadians continue their second-round matchup against the Sabres from Buffalo in the Stanley Cup playoffs. That series is tied at 2. Later, the Golden Knights can move on to the West Final with a win over the Ducks. They lead 3-2. The Avalanche did so yesterday, coming back to beat the Wild. And off day 4, the Blue Jays, Toronto opens a series in Detroit tomorrow night. Treya Savage will get the nod for the Jays. That's news and sports. Your forecast is coming up next.
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3: Cloudy for the rest of the day today. Chance of some showers, a high of around 10 degrees. Cloudy overnight tonight, dropping to a low of 0. Chance of some frost. Sunny and a high of 19 for tomorrow with a mix of sun and cloud on Saturday. Chance of showers and a high of around 19. Right now outside of our Goddard studio, it's 8 degrees. I'm Phil DeLand. 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
7: And kicking us off, it's Dolly Parton. 9 to 5. Hit it, Dolly.

0: That's Brad Paisley with I'm Gonna Miss Her. Today's Best Country, Country 104.9, and that is your Throwback Thursday songs featuring your classics for today. Brad Paisley with I'm Gonna Miss Her. Before that, Reba McEntire with For My Broken Heart. And kicking us off, Dolly Parton with 9 to 5. And it was Dolly Parton's 9 to 5 that was actually in the beginning of Deadpool 2.
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8: Cloudy today, chance of some showers this afternoon, high of around 10 degrees. Overnight tonight, cloudy, dropping to a low of zero. Could be some frost in there as well. Sunny to end the week tomorrow, high 19. Mix of sun and cloud on Saturday, chance of showers, and high near 22.

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0: Cody Johnson with Dirt Cheap, today's Best Country, Country 104.9. Now, this is a interesting one. So a century-old heirloom locket was actually returned to a New Zealand family nearly 2 months after it was lost at a store. So a woman who had found the locket handed it over to police, to which they posted a photo of the item to Facebook in hopes of finding its owner. And they said that weeks went by and there was nothing. And apparently, this locket belonged to a Merle Brett, who had lost the locket while shopping, while en route to her 90th birthday party. And she said that it was her daughter who finally spotted the locket on Facebook and ended up getting her attention on it. I mean, good on the daughter who spotted that one.
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2: Cloudy today, chance of some showers this afternoon, reaching a high of about 10 degrees. Cloudy overnight tonight, could see some patchy frost as we drop to a low near zero. Nice and sunny tomorrow, high 19. Sun cloud mix on Saturday with a chance of showers and a high of around 22.

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John Party with Night Shift, today's Best Country, Country 104.9, welcomes that 1 o'clock hour. You're hanging out here with Zach on this Thursday afternoon. How's it going? Your full weather update's coming up in about 10 minutes. Here's Jade Eagleson. Tell your ride.

0: Justin Moore with A Woman You Love. Today's Best Country, Country 104.9. Coming up at 1:30 here, I'll tell you all about French police warning the public on drunk animals on their roads.
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3: Cloudy today, chance of some showers this afternoon, high of around 10 degrees. Overnight tonight, cloudy, dropping to a low of 0. Could be some frost in there as well. Sunny to end the week tomorrow, high 19. Mix of sun and cloud on Saturday, chance of showers, and high near 22.

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1: Today's Best Country, Country 104.9. Josh Ross with Hate How You Look. So this is a wild one. Police in France, they're warning drivers to beware of drunk deer and other inebriated wildlife wandering the roadways after eating fermented fruits. Apparently, this is a big, big problem over there. A video that they posted to social media showed a deer frolicking kind of erratically and running in circles after apparently consuming intoxicants, according to them. And they say in the post that says that not all road users are sober. What a wild, wild post.
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5: Cloudy today, chance of some showers this afternoon, reaching a high of about 10 degrees. Cloudy overnight tonight. Could see some patchy frost as we drop to a low near zero. Nice and sunny tomorrow, high 19. Sun cloud mix on Saturday with a chance of showers and a high of around 22.

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That's Tucker Wenmore with Brunette, today's Best Country Country 104.9. Full weather update coming up in about 10 minutes. Here's Carly Pearson, Lee Price. I hope you're happy now.

0: 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Tell you all about a wild encounter between a fox and the RCMP out in Alberta.
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4: Cloudy today, chance of some showers this afternoon, high of around 10 degrees. Overnight tonight, cloudy, dropping to a low of zero. Could be some frost in there as well. Sunny day of the week tomorrow, high 19. Mix of sun and cloud on Saturday, chance of showers, and high near 22.

0: Best Country, Country 104.9, Jess Moskaluk, Nothing I Don't Love About You. So, with the long weekend a few days away and barbecue season starting to rev up, officials are warning residents in Crow's Nest Pass, Alberta, to be on the lookout for a known thief, which is a fox. Believe it or not, Crow's Nest Pass RCMP received a call for service on a theft of barbecue goods. Now, officers ended up going into the area to search for a suspect described as red hair, short in stature, and wearing a thick coat. Upon searching the area, well, the suspect was located trying to conceal the evidence, a fox eating hot dogs. Now, police say the victims have decided not to lay charges, so the thief, who was caught by the RCMP, was actually free to go, presumably with its loot in tow.
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0: Josh Ross with Single Again, today's Best Country, Country 104.9. I'm Zach. That's it for me. Hope you have a fantastic rest of the day. I am out of here, but hey, don't go away, though. We've got lots more great country music coming up after this.
1: At the kitchen table, a lot can change. From first jobs to first homes. From just the two of us to do we need a bigger place? From what worked then to what matters now. 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
5: Cloudy today. Chance of some showers this afternoon, reaching a high of about 10 degrees. Cloudy overnight tonight. Could see some patchy frost as we drop to a low near zero. Nice and sunny tomorrow, high 19. Sun-cloud mix on Saturday with a chance of showers and a high of around 22.

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6: Cloudy for the remainder of the day today, along with the chance of some light showers. Temperature steady at about 10 degrees. Overnight tonight, cloudy, risk of frost dipping to a low near zero. Sunny tomorrow, high 19. Mix of sun and cloud on Saturday, chance of showers, high 22. And then sun on Sunday and a high of 22 as well.

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4: Country 104.9 weather.
5: A mostly cloudy sky for the rest of the day today. Chance of some light showers in there as well. Temperature holding steady at about 10 degrees. Cloudy for tonight, dropping to a low of zero. Risk of patchy frost as a result. Sunny for tomorrow, high 19. Mix of sun and cloud on Saturday. Chance of showers, high 22. Sun all day Sunday and a high of 22 also.

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2: Good afternoon. I'm Phil DeLand. At least two municipalities will have a race for mayor in the October 26th municipal election. Two candidates have now applied for Goderich's top job, while three candidates are nominated for the mayor's job in South Huron. Single candidate has applied for the mayor's job in the Ashfield-Colborne-Wawanoosh area. The nomination deadline is August 21st at 2 p.m. If you're planning a trip to the city, there could be a wrench thrown into those plans. Officials say there could be disruptions to the TTC service during the World Cup if a deal is not reached between the transit agency and the union. Negotiations between both sides have been ongoing. Around 700 tradespeople who maintain the TTC's electrical, signal, and communication systems could be affected. TTC officials say they will be in a legal lockout position as soon as this Saturday. A Service Ontario worker has been charged in connection with an investigation into the resale of stolen vehicles in the province. OPP say the suspect was an employee of a privately operated Service Ontario center. Investigators say Project Tailwind began looking into allegations of revenning and fraudulent registration of stolen vehicles. Three other suspects were also arrested and charged. Charges include breach of trust and trafficking property obtained by crime over $5,000. Honda announced it's indefinitely suspending plans for a $15 billion electric vehicle project in Ontario. Press conference was held in Tokyo yesterday, where officials say the company will focus on rebuilding its automotive sector over the next 3 years. Company will also reallocate more resources to hybrid models that are currently in high demand. During the same news conference, the automaker posted a $2.7 billion loss, its first ever full year loss. A Memorandum of Understanding, or MOU, signed by Prime Minister Mark Carney and Alberta Premier Danielle Smith back in November, is said to be bearing some fruit in a coming announcement set for tomorrow. It addresses a deal on industrial carbon pricing, which is an important link to get a pipeline to the West Coast. Sources say Carney has presented the outline of the agreement to his cabinet in a virtual meeting yesterday. In sports this hour, Canadians continue their second-round matchup against the Sabres from Buffalo in the Stanley Cup playoffs. That series is tied at 2. Later, the Golden Knights can move on to the West Final with a win over the Ducks. They lead 3-2. The Avalanche did so yesterday, coming back to beat the Wild. And off day 4, the Blue Jays. Toronto opens a series in Detroit tomorrow night. Treya Savage will get the nod for the Jays. That's news and sports. Your forecast is coming up next.
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1: Country 104.9 weather.
2: A mostly cloudy sky for the rest of the day today. Chance of some light showers in there as well. Temperature holding steady at about 10 degrees. Cloudy for tonight, dropping to a low of 0. Risk of patchy frost as a result. Sunny for tomorrow, high 19. Mix of sun and cloud on Saturday. Chance of showers, high 22. Sun all day Sunday and a high of 22 also. Right outside of our Goderich studio, it's 10 degrees. I'm Phil DeLand. Now you're up to date.
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5: Cloudy for the remainder of the day today, along with the chance of some light showers. Temperature steady at about 10 degrees. Overnight tonight, cloudy, risk of frost dipping to a low near zero. Sunny tomorrow, high 19. Mix of sun and cloud on Saturday, chance of showers, high 22. And then sun on Sunday and a high of 22 as well.

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6: A mostly cloudy sky for the rest of the day today. Chance of some light showers in there as well. Temperature holding steady at about 10 degrees. Cloudy for tonight, dropping to a low of zero. Risk of patchy frost as a result. Sunny for tomorrow, high 19. Mix of sun and cloud on Saturday. Chance of showers, high 22. Sun all day Sunday and a high of 22 also.

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4: Good evening, I'm Phil DeLand. At least two municipalities will have a race for mayor in the October 26th municipal election. Two candidates have now applied for Goderich's top job, while three candidates are nominated for the mayor's job in South Huron. Single candidate has applied for the mayor's job in the Ashfield-Colborne-Wawanoosh area. The nomination deadline is August 21st at 2 p.m. If you're planning a trip to the city, there could be a wrench thrown into those plans. Officials say there could be disruptions to the TTC service during the World Cup if a deal's not reached between the transit agency and the union. Negotiations between both sides have been ongoing. Around 700 tradespeople who maintain the TTC's electrical signal and communication systems could be affected. TTC officials say they will be in a legal lockout position as soon as this Saturday. A Service Ontario worker has been charged in connection with an investigation into the resale of stolen vehicles in the province. OPP say the suspect was an employee of a privately operated Service Ontario center. Investigators say Project Tailwind began looking into allegations of revenning and fraudulent registration of stolen vehicles. Three other suspects were also arrested and charged. Charges include breach of trust and trafficking property obtained by crime over $5,000. Honda announced it's indefinitely suspending plans for a $15 billion electric vehicle project in Ontario. Press conference was held in Tokyo yesterday, where officials say the company will focus on rebuilding its automotive sector over the next 3 years. Company will also reallocate more resources to hybrid models that are currently in high demand. During the same news conference, the automaker posted a $2.7 billion loss, its first ever full year loss. A Memorandum of Understanding, or MOU, signed by Prime Minister Mark Carney and Alberta Premier Danielle Smith back in November, is said to be bearing some fruit in a coming announcement set for tomorrow. It addresses a deal on industrial carbon pricing, which is an important link to get a pipeline to the West Coast. Sources say Carney has presented the outline of the agreement to his cabinet in a virtual meeting yesterday. In sports this hour, Canadians continue their second-round matchup against the Sabres from Buffalo in the Stanley Cup playoffs. That series is tied at 2. Later, the Golden Knights can move on to the West Final with a win over the Ducks. They lead 3-2. The Avalanche did so yesterday, coming back to beat the Wild. And off day 4, the Blue Jays. Toronto opens a series in Detroit tomorrow night. Treya Savage will get the nod for the Jays. That's news and sports. Your forecast is coming up next.
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4: Mostly cloudy for the rest of this evening. Temperature dropping to about 5 before midnight tonight. Overnight temperature falling to around 0. There is the chance of some patchy frost as a result. Sunny for tomorrow, high of about 19. Sun cloud mix on Saturday, chance of showers, high 22. And then sunny on Sunday and a high of 22 as well. Right now it's 10 outside of our Goderich studio. I'm Phil DeLand. 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
7: Cloudy for the remainder of the day today, along with the chance of some light showers. Temperature steady at about 10 degrees. Overnight tonight, cloudy. Risk of frost dipping to a low near zero. Sunny tomorrow, high 19. Mix of sun and cloud on Saturday. Chance of showers, high 22. And then sun on Sunday and a high of 22 as well.
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4: A mostly cloudy sky for the rest of the day today. Chance of some light showers in there as well. Temperature holding steady at about 10 degrees. Cloudy for tonight, dropping to a low of zero. Risk of patchy frost as a result. Sunny for tomorrow, high 19. Mix of sun and cloud on Saturday. Chance of showers, high 22. Sun all day Sunday and a high of 22 also.

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2: Good evening, I'm Phil DeLange. At least two municipalities will have a race for mayor in the October 26th municipal election. Two candidates have now applied for Goderich's top job, while three candidates are nominated for the mayor's job in South Huron. Single candidate has applied for the mayor's job in the Ashfield-Colborne-Wawanoosh area. The nomination deadline is August 21st at 2 p.m. If you're planning a trip to the city, there could be a wrench thrown into those plans. Officials say there could be disruptions to the TTC service during the World Cup if a deal's not reached between the transit agency and the union. Negotiations between both sides have been ongoing. Around 700 tradespeople who maintain the TTC's electrical signal and communication systems could be affected. TTC officials say they will be in a legal lockout position as soon as this Saturday. A Service Ontario worker has been charged in connection with an investigation into the resale of stolen vehicles in the province. OPP say the suspect was an employee of a privately operated Service Ontario center. Investigators say Project Tailwind began looking into allegations of revenning and fraudulent registration of stolen vehicles. Three other suspects were also arrested and charged. Charges include breach of trust and trafficking property obtained by crime over $5,000. Honda announced it's indefinitely suspending plans for a $15 billion electric vehicle project in Ontario. Press conference was held in Tokyo yesterday, where officials say the company will focus on rebuilding its automotive sector over the next 3 years. Company will also reallocate more resources to hybrid models that are currently in high demand. During the same news conference, the automaker posted a $2.7 billion loss, its first ever full year loss. A Memorandum of Understanding, or MOU, signed by Prime Minister Mark Carney and Alberta Premier Danielle Smith back in November, is said to be bearing some fruit in a coming announcement set for tomorrow. It addresses a deal on industrial carbon pricing, which is an important link to get a pipeline to the West Coast. Sources say Carney has presented the outline of the agreement to his cabinet in a virtual meeting yesterday. In sports this hour, Canadians continue their second-round matchup against the Sabres from Buffalo in the Stanley Cup playoffs. That series is tied at 2. Later, the Golden Knights can move on to the West Final with a win over the Ducks. They lead 3-2. The Avalanche did so yesterday, coming back to beat the Wild. And off day 4, the Blue Jays. Toronto opens a series in Detroit tomorrow night. Treya Savage will get the nod for the Jays. That's news and sports. Your forecast is coming up next.
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2: Mostly cloudy for the rest of this evening. Temperature dropping to about 5 before midnight tonight. Overnight temperature falling to around 0. There is the chance of some patchy frost as a result. Sunny for tomorrow, high of about 19. Sun cloud mix on Saturday, chance of showers, high 22. And then sunny on Sunday and a high of 22 as well. Right now it's 10 outside of our Goderich studio. I'm Phil DeLand. Now you're up to date.
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1: Yeah, man, that's the good stuff.
0: This is where we celebrate amazing things that teachers are doing. We call this the good stuff. So a retired teacher from Edmonton is getting a pretty beautiful reminder that teachers really never know how far their influence will go. So her name is Rose Klein, and years ago, Rose taught grade two social studies to a student named Michael Cram. Fast forward a few decades, Michael Cram is now a member of Parliament for Regina, Wiscana, and while speaking in the House of Commons, he paused to thank Mrs. Klein.
2: I'd like to start this morning by thanking my grade two social studies teacher, Mrs. Rose Klein. It was many, many election cycles ago when I was in her class, and that's where I first learned about elections. And I could not have imagined that one day I would be standing here on the floor of the House of Commons debating a bill to make changes to the Canada Elections Act. So that that certainly speaks to the importance of having positive role models in one's life.
0: Yes, it does.
1: Yeah, man, that's the good stuff.
0: The House of Commons is super important, but it's also at times very dry and boring. And for Michael Cram to take a moment to remind us all the importance of teachers in our lives was a pro move. The retired teacher, by the way, was drinking birthday champagne in her hot tub where she lives in Canmore, Alberta, when a friend emailed her the video link. I love this. Rose says, when I saw it, to be honest, I did cry. It was so unexpected and yet so heartwarming. It made me feel like I wasn't 90. Aw. By the way, if you have a sec, you can Google this story. Rose Klein does not look 90 years old. Happy birthday. Well, listen, if you have some good stuff, let's celebrate it. You can contact us through our website.
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13: Some clouds for this evening. Temperature falling to around 5 by midnight tonight. More cloud overnight tonight. Low 0. Chance of some frost as well. Sunny tomorrow. High 19. Mix of sun and cloud Saturday. Chance of showers. High 22. Sunny all day on Sunday and a high of 22 as well.

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0: 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Our friend Sasha off sick today. Hopefully she's back tomorrow, or maybe, you know, after a long weekend. We'll see. Good to have you here. We're going to talk about a long-lasting relationship that you have, one that could outlast all other relationships you have, and that's the relationship with your bank. Think about this for a second. When's the last time you changed your bank? Isn't it just wild to think about this? Now, I bank with three different institutions. Don't ask. I just recently picked up one, which I am so happy about, by the way. I'll get to that later. But when you look at your bank and how you bank, a lot of us bank with the bank we bank with because of our parents banked with them. And it was just easy because they opened up your account. And you didn't even think about moving that account because it was where you're banking anyway, right? Or then you get married and you switch your bank. But do you switch your bank when you get divorced? I didn't. That's wild. It's insane. When we look about our relationship with a bank, it's like no other relationship we have with anybody else. So we're asking you, Brittany, how long have you been with your bank?
1: I'm doing math in my head. Hold on. It's the only bank you've ever been with. I'm 34 years old.
0: Okay, so it's the only bank you've ever been with. This is my thing. Yeah. It's like, you know, we don't change banks. Yeah. Like, it's like we're married. You know what? In fact, I know marriages that don't last as long as a relationship with a bank.
1: Yeah.
0: Isn't that wild? That's
1: crazy.
0: It is nuts. There's no other relationship like that. And listen, I suggest that you go out and explore other financial institutions just to see what is out there.
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1: Oh, I love the text coming in about banks. Isn't it a love-hate relationship? Like, we need banks. I get it. We need banks. But to say how long we stay with banks is wild. We don't do that with anything else. Maybe a doctor is probably the only thing close to that. And that's, you know, on the way on the other end of things. So we're asking you, how long have you stayed with your bank? And I'm like, I get it, because if you're changing banks, it's like, oh, I got to change all my info. Blah. Yeah, I'm with you on that. I bank with numerous banks. So, and the latest one that I've joined, they're awesome. So I have no complaints there. But it's interesting, Lindsay, how long we actually stay with our banks. How long for you?
2: The first bank for like 30 years, but then we just switched banks like 6 months.
1: Okay, 30 years. See, this is what I mean. And listen, guilty as charged. I've been with, now listen, I bank with three different banks, and I just started with a new bank, which I'm super happy with, but I've been with one of those banks for, yeah, I don't know, 30 years?
2: Yeah.
1: At least. Isn't that wild? In the process of us handing all of our money to a bank, and then the bank says, yeah, if you want access to your money, you have to give us more. What? Yeah. Yeah. We're going to charge you to get access to your money. Really? Yeah. And if you want all of your money back, that's not going to happen all at once. Are you kidding me?
2: Yeah, just put it under your mattress.
1: Yeah. And then we all agree to that. Isn't that a wild system?
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7: Mostly cloudy for the rest of this evening. Temperature dropping to about 5 before midnight tonight. Overnight temperature falling to around

0. There is the chance of some patchy frost as a result. Sunny for tomorrow, high of about 19. Sun cloud mix on Saturday, chance of showers, high 22. And then sunny on Sunday and a high of 22 as well.

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0: So good to have you here. Our friend Sasha off sick today. 1-800-990-2448 to get a hold of us. 30-second name game. 30 seconds on the clock. You got to name 10 different items inside that time frame. The hitch. 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We'll play with first-timer Kayla. Very exciting. Also from BuzzFeed, they asked if there was a skip it button, if you could smash it down, what would you want to skip in your life? 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

0: 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Another round of 30-second name game. We got 30 seconds on the clock. And Kayla, you have to name 10 different items inside that time frame. Here's the thing. You do not know the topic until just before the timer begins. It's going to go quick, too, okay?
1: Okay.
0: Are you ready?
1: I'm ready.
0: Gotcha. Kayla, name 10 different boys' names that starts with the letter A.
1: Anthony, Antonio, Alexander,
0: three,
1: Adam,
0: four,
1: Andrew,
0: five,
1: Andy,
0: six,
1: eight,
0: six,
1: Aspen.
0: I'll give you seven. Come on.
1: Oh, my God.
2: Oh, for Pete's sake.
1: Oh, for Pete's sake.
2: Oh, for Pete's sake.
0: That's my mom, Linda, single mom of six there. She said that all the time to us every time we couldn't come up with 10 names that start with A. I mean, that you think out of the gate that's easy until you try it.
1: Until you try it. Yes, exactly.
0: I know. You got like up to seven, though. I thought you were pulling this one through.
1: I know. So close.
0: I know, Kayla. You're awesome. We appreciate you.
1: Well, I appreciate you, too. You don't know how much my little son loves listening to you every morning.
0: Okay. Don't. I'm not ready for that. I can't. I can't handle that kind of stuff.
1: Aww.
0: What's his name? Well,
1: his name is Jackson, and unfortunately, I just dropped him off at school.
0: Dang it! Okay, well, you give him a high five for me today, okay?
1: I will.
0: You are the best. Thanks.
1: Thank you.
0: See you, Kayla. Bye. Bye.
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10: Some clouds for this evening. Temperature falling to around 5 by midnight tonight. More cloud overnight tonight. Low 0. Chance of some frost as well. Sunny tomorrow, high 19. Mix of sun and cloud Saturday. Chance of showers, high 22. Sunny all day on Sunday and a high of 22 as well.

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0: Today's Best Country, Country 104.9. Our friend Sasha is off today sick. Good to have you here if you just popped in. We're having some fun with this BuzzFeed poll. If there was a skip button that you could smash and skip something in your life, what would it be? And we got a couple of texts that say, well, you know, I've learned from everything. And I get that. This is just fun. You know, no regrets. It's just something fun you'd like to skip. like this one. Michelle said, I'd like to skip everything from waking up, making my bed, taking a shower, getting ready for work, going to work. So monotonous. Oh, listen, I hear you, sis. It is Groundhog Day. Every time I get up basically at the same time. I walk the same path to my bathroom. And then I go into my walk-in closet. I get dressed, walk out of my walk-in closet, go down the hallway into the kitchen, get my coffee, my water, get in my truck, drive the same way to the studio, park in the same spot, get back into the studio 5 days a week. I feel that. I know, and you say, well, why don't you just take a different route? Okay, smarty head, maybe I would, or will, or could, tomorrow, perhaps. I'm usually late, so that's why it's the fastest route here. Susan, we're asking you the same thing. If there's a thing you could skip, hit it, boop, what would that be in your life?
1: I would have skipped my very first job.
0: Okay, what was that?
1: A cab driver.
0: Oh, really?
1: Yeah.
0: Okay.
1: Yeah. It was not a fun experience.
0: No, I guess. Oh, now, was it because of some unruly customers or the hours?
1: The hours, it was 12-hour shifts.
0: Oh, okay, yeah, no.
1: I had to work in the middle of the night.
0: Oh,
1: yeah,
0: okay.
1: No.
0: Okay, now, yeah,
1: no, thank you.
0: That's double awful.
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0: you can't see those things. I'm like, well, I can't read it verbatim, so. Yeah, so I wish I would have skipped that, I think. Don, same question. What would you like to skip?
1: I would say my divorce.
0: Oh, you would like to skip it?
1: Yep.
0: Like it never happened? Now, am I understanding that you would want to stay together then?
1: No.
0: Oh, so you would want to skip that marriage totally.
1: The whole period.
0: Gotcha. Yeah. Gotcha. Okay, good. That's what I was thinking too. Okay.
1: Yeah,
0: you know what? Been there, done that. So I feel that for sure. I feel
1: not
0: that.
1: Not a good time. But, you know, you got married too young. I don't think they should give out marriage licenses in your 20s. I think it should be illegal.
0: You know what? There's something to that. Yeah. I'm not going to lie. There is absolutely something to that.
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6: Mostly cloudy for the rest of this evening. Temperature dropping to about 5 before midnight tonight. Overnight temperature falling to around 0. There is the chance of some patchy frost as a result. Sunny for tomorrow, high of about 19. Sun cloud mix on Saturday, chance of showers, high 22. And then sunny on Sunday and a high of 22 as well.
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